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2: Now, Moose Weather.
3: More light rain is possible tonight, and the temperature will dip down to a low of 14 degrees. Tomorrow, we will see mainly sunny skies and a high of 21. Thursday, more sunny skies are on the way and a daytime high of 22 degrees.
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0: Now, Moose weather.
11: More light rain is possible tonight, and the temperature will dip down to a low of 14 degrees. Tomorrow, we will see mainly sunny skies and a high of 21. Thursday, more sunny skies are on the way and a daytime high of 22 degrees.
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9: Now, Moose Weather.
10: More light rain is possible tonight, and the temperature will dip down to a low of 14 degrees. Tomorrow, we will see mainly sunny skies and a high of 21. Thursday, more sunny skies are on the way and a daytime high of 22 degrees.
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13: More light rain is possible tonight, and the temperature will dip down to a low of 14 degrees. Tomorrow, we will see mainly sunny skies and a high of 21. Thursday, more sunny skies are on the way and a daytime high of 22 degrees.
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1: Now, Moose weather.
2: More light rain is possible tonight, and the temperature will dip down to a low of 14 degrees. Tomorrow, we will see mainly sunny skies and a high of 21. Thursday, more sunny skies are on the way and a daytime high of 22 degrees.
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0: Now, Moose weather.
10: More light rain is possible tonight, and the temperature will dip down to a low of 14 degrees. Tomorrow, we will see mainly sunny skies and a high of 21. Thursday, more sunny skies are on the way, and a daytime high of 22 degrees.
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6: Now, Moose weather.
7: More light rain is possible tonight, and the temperature will dip down to a low of 14 degrees. Tomorrow, we will see mainly sunny skies and a high of 21. Thursday, more sunny skies are on the way and a daytime high of 22 degrees.
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the Bearcat. 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
7: More light rain is possible tonight, and the temperature will dip down to a low of 14 degrees. Tomorrow, we will see mainly sunny skies and a high of 21. Thursday, more sunny skies are on the way and a daytime high of 22 degrees.
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6: Now, Moose weather.
7: Clouds will hang over the region. More light rain is possible overnight, and the temperature will hover around 14 degrees. We will see sunny skies later today and a daytime high of 21. Thursday's forecast, more sunny skies and a high of 22 degrees.
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3: Clouds will hang over the region. More light rain is possible overnight, and the temperature will hover around 14 degrees. We will see sunny skies later today and a daytime high of 21. Thursday's forecast, more sunny skies and a high of 22 degrees.
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1: Now, Moose weather.
2: Clouds will hang over the region. More light rain is possible overnight, and the temperature will hover around 14 degrees. We will see sunny skies later today and a daytime high of 21. Thursday's forecast, more sunny skies and a high of 22 degrees.
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0: Now, Moose weather.
11: Clouds will hang over the region. More light rain is possible overnight, and the temperature will hover around 14 degrees. We will see sunny skies later today and a daytime high of 21. Thursday's forecast, more sunny skies and a high of 22 degrees.
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1: Now, Moose weather.
2: Clouds will hang over the region. More light rain is possible overnight, and the temperature will hover around 14 degrees. We will see sunny skies later today and a daytime high of 21. Thursday's forecast, more sunny skies and a high of 22 degrees.
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8: Clouds will hang over the region. More light rain is possible overnight, and the temperature will hover around 14 degrees. We will see sunny skies later today, and a daytime high of 21. Thursday's forecast, more sunny skies, and a high of 22 degrees.
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9: Clouds will hang over the region. More light rain is possible overnight, and the temperature will hover around 14 degrees. We will see sunny skies later today and a daytime high of 21. Thursday's forecast: more sunny skies and a high of 22 degrees.
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5: Now, Moose weather.
6: Clouds will hang over the region. More light rain is possible overnight, and the temperature will hover around 14 degrees. We will see sunny skies later today and a daytime high of 21. Thursday's forecast, more sunny skies and a high of 22 degrees.
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0: Now, Moose weather.
8: Clouds will hang over the region. More light rain is possible overnight, and the temperature will hover around 14 degrees. We will see sunny skies later today and a daytime high of 21. Thursday's forecast: more sunny skies and a high of 22 degrees.
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0: Now, Moose weather.
5: Clouds will hang over the region. More light rain is possible overnight, and the temperature will hover around 14 degrees. We will see sunny skies later today and a daytime high of 21. Thursday's forecast, more sunny skies and a high of 22 degrees.
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7: Now, Moose weather.
8: Clouds will hang over the region. More light rain is possible overnight, and the temperature will hover around 14 degrees. We will see sunny skies later today and a daytime high of 21. Thursday's forecast, more sunny skies and a high of 22 degrees.
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0: Now, Moose Weather.
11: Clouds will hang over the region, more light rain is possible overnight, and the temperature will hover around 14 degrees. We will see sunny skies later today and a daytime high of 21. Thursday's forecast, more sunny skies and a high of 22 degrees.
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1: Good morning, I'm Kathy Jennings. That's the sound of the local Ojibwe language student drummers who performed at the official unveiling of the new Francis Pegamagabo Elementary School earlier yesterday. Local officials and dignitaries, including Education Minister Paul Calandra, were joined by multiple generations of the Pegamagabo family for the unveiling. Granddaughter Teresa McKinnis says that the family hopes present and future generations of Native and non-Native people alike can share in the historic feats of bravery and the service of Francis Pegamagabo gave to people of all nations of the world.
2: On June the 29th, 2023, my sister Karen and I presented a picture of Francis at Parison High School where it would inspire our young people to believe in their dreams. Well, my dream has come true. This means a lot to his family, and we are all very grateful.
1: The new Parry Sound Elementary School, which officially opened to students September 8th, will bear the name of the most highly decorated Indigenous soldier in the Canadian military history. Pegamagabo also served as chief and counselor for Wasaksing First Nation and was activist and leader of several First Nation organizations. Education Minister Paul Calandra says that he has no plans to relinquish the ministry's control over the Near North District School Board anytime soon. Calandra spoke to reporters following the official opening of the Francis Pegamagabo Elementary School in Parry Sound on Tuesday. Setbacks and delays in the opening of the new school were some of the issues, which prompted a province review, which eventually led to the ministry taking over and appointing a supervisor. Calandra says control of all 8 of the school boards the province is currently supervising, including the Near North Board, will not be returned to trustees until a number of things are met, including deficits being erased, the board's needing a long-term financially stable position, and more.
3: So no time soon. I won't be rushed on this. If it takes 4 years, it'll be 4 years. If it takes 10 years, it'll take 10 years. But ultimately, the main responsibility is to make sure that students, parents, and teachers have confidence in the system and that we can deliver for them.
1: A new board of trustees is slated to be elected this October. With September well underway, the Ontario Parks Fall Color Report is now available. Officials say the report will be updated daily with leaf color changes from parks all across the province, including Kilbear and Osler Lake. Currently, parks in northwestern Ontario are seeing the most changes at 20%, with many trees transitioning to a yellow-dominant color. Locally, the color change sits about 10%. Interested residents are encouraged to check the fall color report often, as color changes will occur quickly over the next month. For a link to the report, visit MyParrySoundNow.com. Ottawa says the inaugural Canada Investment Summit has resulted in nearly $500 billion in new investment commitments to the country. That includes $100 billion from Canada's leading pension funds, insurers, and institutional investors, along with Canada's top banks committing nearly $325 billion in new financing for Canadian businesses and infrastructure. To build on the momentum and unlock even more investment, Prime Minister Mark Carney also announced the new productivity mega deduction, allowing businesses to deduct the cost of a much broader range of assets right away. Officials say it reduces Canada's marginal effective tax rate on new business investments from roughly 13% to 6.4%. They say that that's the lowest of any major economy in the world and less than half the rate in the United States.
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1: And now for a look at Moose Sports. The Blue Jays postseason hopes took a hit last night as the Detroit Tigers thumped Toronto 10-1. The Jays dropped to 2 games back of Cleveland for the third and final wildcard spot in the American League after the Guardians beat the Chicago White Sox 7-6. Toronto looks to avoid the series sweep when they send Max Scherzer to the mound this afternoon.
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1: It is 6:04. Good morning. Couple scattered showers ending this morning, then going to be a mix of sun and cloud and getting a little sunnier in the afternoon with the high of 21. Partly cloudy overnight, low's going to be at 12. Mix of sun and cloud for tomorrow with a high of 22 and mostly sunny on Friday with a high of 17. Right now it's 16.
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0: It's Maroon 5 and Memories on Moose FM. Speaking of memories, in the news we've been talking about our new school here in Parry Sound, and it kind of brought back memories of when I went to school. So I thought that would be kind of neat to talk about this morning. If you could go back to, let's say, any year of school or any class, what would it be for you and why? Maybe you'd go all the way back to elementary school, you know, who you sit beside at lunch or that recess when you go outside. Or maybe you're going to go back to the high school days, friendships, remember the dances or your sports or even a teacher who really made an impact on you. So that's what we're talking about this morning. What year would you go back to when it comes to school? And what was maybe, you know, one of your favorite classes? You can chime in over on our Facebook page. Our topic of the day is posted there. And you're also more than welcome to call and chat with me about it. 746-4291. You can also text there as well.
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4: Now, Moose weather.
5: Good morning. It is 6:23. A couple of scattered showers still possible for this morning. Then it'll be a mix of sun and cloud. Getting a little sunnier, though, by the end of the afternoon with a high of 21. Partly cloudy for overnight. A low is going to be at 12. Mix of sun and cloud for tomorrow with a high of 22. And on Friday, it's going to be mostly sunny with a high of 17. Right now, it's 16.
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1: Good morning. I'm Kathy Jennings. That's the sound of the local Ojibwe language student drummers who performed at the official unveiling of the new Francis Pegamagabo Elementary School earlier yesterday. Local officials and dignitaries, including Education Minister Paul Calandra, were joined by multiple generations of the Pegamagabo family for the unveiling. Granddaughter Teresa McKinnis says that the family hopes present and future generations of Native and non-Native people alike can share in the historic feats of bravery and the service of Francis Pegamagabo gave to people of all nations of the world.
2: On June the 29th, 2023, my sister Karen and I presented a picture of Francis at Parry Sound High School where it would inspire our young people to believe in their dreams. Well, my dream has come true. This means a lot to his family, and we are all very grateful.
1: The new Parry Sound Elementary School, which officially opened to students September 8th, will bear the name of the most highly decorated Indigenous soldier in the Canadian military history. Pegamagabo also served as chief and counselor for Wasoxing First Nation and was activist and leader of several First Nation organizations. Education Minister Paul Calandra says that he has no plans to relinquish the ministry's control over the Nearnaw District School Board anytime soon. Calandra spoke to reporters following the official opening of the Francis Pegamagabo Elementary School in Parry Sound on Tuesday. Setbacks and delays in the opening of the new school were some of the issues, which prompted a province review, which eventually led to the ministry taking over and appointing a supervisor. Calandra says control of all 8 of the school boards the province is currently supervising, including the Near North Board, will not be returned to trustees until a number of things are met, including deficits being erased, the board's needing a long-term financially stable position, and more.
3: So no time soon. I won't be rushed on this. If it takes 4 years, it'll be 4 years. If it takes 10 years, it'll take 10 years. But ultimately, the main responsibility is to make sure that students, parents, and teachers have confidence in the system and that we can deliver for them.
1: A new board of trustees is slated to be elected this October. With September well underway, the Ontario Parks Fall Color Report is now available. Officials say the report will be updated daily with leaf color changes from parks all across the province, including Kilbear and Osler Lake. Currently, parks in northwestern Ontario are seeing the most changes at 20%, with many trees transitioning to a yellow-dominant color. Locally, the color change sits about 10%. Interested residents are encouraged to check the fall color report often, as color changes will occur quickly over the next month. For a link to the report, visit MyParrySoundNow.com. Ottawa says the inaugural Canada Investment Summit has resulted in nearly $500 billion in new investment commitments to the country. That includes $100 billion from Canada's leading pension funds, insurers, and institutional investors, along with Canada's top banks committing nearly $325 billion in new financing for Canadian businesses and infrastructure. To build on the momentum and unlock even more investment, Prime Minister Mark Carney also announced the new productivity mega deduction, allowing businesses to deduct the cost of a much broader range of assets right away. Officials say it reduces Canada's marginal effective tax rate on new business investments from roughly 13% to 6.4%. They say that that's the lowest of any major economy in the world and less than half the rate in the United States.
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1: And now for a look at Moose Sports. The Blue Jays' postseason hopes took a hit last night as the Detroit Tigers thumped Toronto 10-1. The Jays dropped to 2 games back of Cleveland for the third and final wildcard spot in the American League after the Guardians beat the Chicago White Sox 7-6. Toronto looks to avoid the series sweep when they send Max Scherzer to the mound this afternoon.
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1: It is 6:34. Good morning. Looks like the sun is coming up and clearing up some of those scattered showers we were still expecting this morning, which is great. So mostly sunny. High's going to be at 21. Partly cloudy overnight. Low's going to go to 12. Mix of sun and cloud for tomorrow with a high of 22. And mostly sunny on Friday with a high of 17. Right now it's 14.
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0: Thin Red Line from Glass Tiger on 103.3 Miss FM. Good morning. Happy Wednesday, middle of the week. We are 6:42. Coffee with Kathy this morning. My co-host will be joining me in the 8 o'clock hour. We've got lots to share. We'll be talking about our topic of the day, which is happening over on our Facebook page. You can check it out there at 103.3 Miss FM. And we're going to talk about some events that are coming up this weekend, a lot of things that are happening this weekend, so make sure you don't want to miss those. Speaking of things that are happening, well, tomorrow over at the Stocky Center, the Deadly Aunties, and we spoke with Stephanie yesterday. So this morning, you're going to have a chance to win a pair of tickets to the show, so make sure you're listening to find out more.
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13: It is 6:53. Good morning. Mostly sunny. A couple of clouds we'll see throughout the day with a high of 21. Overnight, it's going to be partly cloudy. Our low is going to be at 12. Mix of sun and cloud for tomorrow with a high of 22. And on Friday, it's going to be nice and sunny with a high of 17. Right now, it's 14.
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1: Good morning, I'm Kathy Jennings. That's the sound of the local Ojibwe language student drummers who performed at the official unveiling of the new Francis Pegamagabo Elementary School earlier yesterday. Local officials and dignitaries, including Education Minister Paul Calandra, were joined by multiple generations of the Pegamagabo family for the unveiling. Granddaughter Teresa McKinnis says that the family hopes present and future generations of Native and non-Native people alike can share in the historic feats of bravery and the service of Francis Pegamagabo gave to people of all nations of the world.
2: On June the 29th, 2023, my sister Karen and I presented a picture of Francis at Parison High School where it would inspire our young people to believe in their dreams. Well, my dream has come true. This means a lot to his family, and we are all very grateful.
1: The new Parry Sound Elementary School, which officially opened to students September 8th, will bear the name of the most highly decorated Indigenous soldier in the Canadian military history. Pegamagabo also served as chief and counselor for Wasaksing First Nation and was activist and leader of several First Nation organizations. Education Minister Paul Calandra says that he has no plans to relinquish the ministry's control over the Near North District School Board anytime soon. Calandra spoke to reporters following the official opening of the Francis Pegamagabo Elementary School in Parry Sound on Tuesday. Setbacks and delays in the opening of the new school were some of the issues, which prompted a province review, which eventually led to the ministry taking over and appointing a supervisor. Calandra says control of all 8 of the school boards the province is currently supervising, including the Near North Board, will not be returned to trustees until a number of things are met, including deficits being erased, the board's needing a long-term financially stable position, and more.
3: So no time soon. I won't be rushed on this. If it takes 4 years, it'll be 4 years. If it takes 10 years, it'll take 10 years. But ultimately, the main responsibility is to make sure that students, parents, and teachers have confidence in the system and that we can deliver for them.
1: A new board of trustees is slated to be elected this October. With September well underway, the Ontario Parks Fall Color Report is now available. Officials say the report will be updated daily with leaf color changes from parks all across the province, including Kilbear and Osler Lake. Currently, parks in northwestern Ontario are seeing the most changes at 20%, with many trees transitioning to a yellow-dominant color. Locally, the color change sits about 10%. Interested residents are encouraged to check the fall color report often, as color changes will occur quickly over the next month. For a link to the report, visit MyParrySoundNow.com. Ottawa says the inaugural Canada Investment Summit has resulted in nearly $500 billion in new investment commitments to the country. That includes $100 billion from Canada's leading pension funds, insurers, and institutional investors, along with Canada's top banks committing nearly $325 billion in new financing for Canadian businesses and infrastructure. To build on the momentum and unlock even more investment, Prime Minister Mark Carney also announced the new productivity mega deduction, allowing businesses to deduct the cost of a much broader range of assets right away. Officials say it reduces Canada's marginal effective tax rate on new business investments from roughly 13% to 6.4%. They say that that's the lowest of any major economy in the world and less than half the rate in the United States.
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1: And now for a look at Moose Sports. The Blue Jays' postseason hopes took a hit last night as the Detroit Tigers thumped Toronto 10-1. The Jays dropped to 2 games back of Cleveland for the third and final wildcard spot in the American League after the Guardians beat the Chicago White Sox 7-6. Toronto looks to avoid the series sweep when they send Max Scherzer to the mound this afternoon.
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1: It is 7:05, a bit of a mix of sun and cloud to start, but it's going to be sunnier today with a high of 21. Overnight will be partly cloudy, our low is going to be about 12. Mix of sun and cloud for tomorrow, high is going to be at 22. And on Friday, sunshine, high of 17. Right now, it's 14.
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0: Crying Over You from Platinum Blonde on Moose FM. Hi, it's Kathy. Good morning. 7:13. So yesterday, we spoke with Stephanie Panguish, and she's part of the Deadly Aunties, which are coming to the Stocky Center tomorrow. It's a comedy special, and she's breaking barriers through humorous storytelling and also some resi humor. So we're going to be giving you a chance right now to win a pair of tickets to the show. Again, it's Stephanie Panguish. She's part of the Deadly Aunties, which are coming to the Stocky Center tomorrow evening. So we'll take, I actually have two pairs of tickets to give away. So I will take the first two callers through at 746-4291. That's 746-4291. Two pairs of tickets to see the Deadly Aunties at the Stocky Center. Good luck.
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0: It's Outcast and Miss Jackson on Moose FM. Good morning. Congratulations to Roberta and Sylvia. Each won a pair of tickets to see Stephanie Pangowish. She's part of the Deadly Aunties performing tomorrow night at the Stocky Center. Still tickets available, so make sure you get yours. Just go to thestockycenter.ca.
1: Its 1,695-foot span has drawn the attention from the group of seven. 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
0: Now, Moose weather.
15: A bit of a mix of sun and cloud to start, but it's going to be mostly sunny today with a high of 21. Overnight, we'll be partly cloudy. Our low is going to be at 12. And a mix of sun and cloud tomorrow, high of 22. And sunshine Friday, high of 17. Right now, it's 14.
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1: Good morning, I'm Kathy Jennings. That's the sound of the local Ojibwe language student drummers who performed at the official unveiling of the new Francis Pegamagabo Elementary School earlier yesterday. Local officials and dignitaries, including Education Minister Paul Calandra, were joined by multiple generations of the Pegamagabo family for the unveiling. Granddaughter Teresa McKinnis says that the family hopes present and future generations of Native and non-Native people alike can share in the historic feats of bravery and the service of Francis Pegamagabo gave to people of all nations of the world.
2: On June the 29th, 2023, my sister Karen and I presented a picture of Francis at Parisown High School where it would inspire our young people to believe in their dreams. Well, my dream has come true. This means a lot to his family, and we are all very grateful.
1: The new Parisown Elementary School, which officially opened to students September 8th, will bear the name of the most highly decorated Indigenous soldier in the Canadian military history. Pegamagabo also served as chief and counselor for Wasaksing First Nation and was activist and leader of several First Nation organizations. Education Minister Paul Calandra says that he has no plans to relinquish the ministry's control over the Nearer North District School Board anytime soon. Calandra spoke to reporters following the official opening of the Francis Pegamagabo Elementary School in Parisown on Tuesday. Setbacks and delays in the opening of the new school were some of the issues, which prompted a province review, which eventually led to the ministry taking over and appointing a supervisor. Calandra says control of all 8 of the school boards the province is currently supervising, including the Near North Board, will not be returned to trustees until a number of things are met, including deficits being erased, the boards needing a long-term financially stable position, and more.
3: So no time soon. I won't be rushed on this. If it takes 4 years, it'll be 4 years. If it takes 10 years, it'll take 10 years. But ultimately, the main responsibility is to make sure that students, parents, and teachers have confidence in the system and that we can deliver for them.
1: A new board of trustees is slated to be elected this October. With September well underway, the Ontario Parks Fall Color Report is now available. Officials say the report will be updated daily with leaf color changes from parks all across the province, including Kilbear and Osler Lake. Currently, parks in northwestern Ontario are seeing the most changes at 20%, with many trees transitioning to a yellow-dominant color. Locally, the color change sits about 10%. Interested residents are encouraged to check the fall color report often, as color changes will occur quickly over the next month. For a link to the report, visit MyParrySoundNow.com. Ottawa says the inaugural Canada Investment Summit has resulted in nearly $500 billion in new investment commitments to the country. That includes $100 billion from Canada's leading pension funds, insurers, and institutional investors, along with Canada's top banks committing nearly $325 billion in new financing for Canadian businesses and infrastructure. To build on the momentum and unlock even more investment, Prime Minister Mark Carney also announced the new productivity mega deduction, allowing businesses to deduct the cost of a much broader range of assets right away. Officials say it reduces Canada's marginal effective tax rate on new business investments from roughly 13% to 6.4%. They say that that's the lowest of any major economy in the world and less than half the rate in the United States.
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1: And now for a look at Moose Sports. The Blue Jays' postseason hopes took a hit last night as the Detroit Tigers thumped Toronto 10-1. The Jays dropped to 2 games back of Cleveland for the third and final wildcard spot in the American League after the Guardians beat the Chicago White Sox 7-6. Toronto looks to avoid the series sweep when they send Max Scherzer to the mound this afternoon.
0: Now, Moose weather.
1: A bit of a mix of sun and cloud to start, but it's going to be mostly sunny today with a high of 21. Overnight will be partly cloudy, our low is going to be at 12, and a mix of sun and cloud tomorrow, high of 22, and sunshine Friday, high of 17. Right now it's 14.
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0: It's the Go-Go's and our lips are sealed on Moose FM. Good morning, 7:37. You know, something pretty cool is happening this weekend, especially if you have some young people who are wondering what it's like to be an air cadet. So the 295 McPherson Royal Canadian Air Cadets are hosting Be an Air Cadet for a day. So it's on Saturday from 10 until 2 over at Market Square Park. And I'm also going to be there live on location with the Moose, looking forward to it. It's a chance, you know, for youth and families to come out and actually try some of the things cadets do. So they're going to have 6 different stations set up, and they're going to be run by senior cadets. You can learn some, you know, basic drill commands, try a modified cadet fitness test, and don't worry, they're skipping that mile run. You can learn the phonetic alphabet and use radios, grab a compass, try some orienteering around the park, build and test paper airplanes, and even learn safe handling and basic marksmanship using Nerf rifles. So cadets and staff are going to be there to answer questions and tell you kind of more about the opportunities Air Cadets offers, including, you know, like leadership, citizenship, community service, fitness, and healthy living. So be sure to come out on Saturday, be an air cadet for the day from 10 until 2 over at Market Square Park. Good to be looking forward to it. You can find out all the details over on our events page on myperrysoundnow.com.
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10: Now, Moose Weather.
11: A bit of a mix of sun and cloud to start, but it's going to be mostly sunny today with a high of 21. Overnight, we'll be partly cloudy. Our low is going to be at 12. And a mix of sun and cloud tomorrow, high of 22. And sunshine Friday, high of 17. Right now, it's 15.
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1: Good morning, I'm Kathy Jennings. That's the sound of the local Ojibwe language student drummers who performed at the official unveiling of the new Francis Pegamagabo Elementary School earlier yesterday. Local officials and dignitaries, including Education Minister Paul Calandra, were joined by multiple generations of the Pegamagabo family for the unveiling. Granddaughter Teresa McKinnis says that the family hopes present and future generations of Native and non-Native people alike can share in the historic feats of bravery and the service of Francis Pegamagabo gave to people of all nations of the world.
2: On June the 29th, 2023, my sister Karen and I presented a picture of Francis at Parisson High School where it would inspire our young people to believe in their dreams. Well, my dream has come true. This means a lot to his family, and we are all very grateful.
1: The new Parry Sound Elementary School, which officially opened to students September 8th, will bear the name of the most highly decorated Indigenous soldier in the Canadian military history. Pegamagabo also served as chief and counselor for Wasaksing First Nation and was activist and leader of several First Nation organizations. Education Minister Paul Calandra says that he has no plans to relinquish the ministry's control over the Near North District School Board anytime soon. Calandra spoke to reporters following the official opening of the Francis Pegamagabo Elementary School in Parry Sound on Tuesday. Setbacks and delays in the opening of the new school were some of the issues, which prompted a province review, which eventually led to the ministry taking over and appointing a supervisor. Calandra says control of all 8 of the school boards the province is currently supervising, including the Near North Board, will not be returned to trustees until a number of things are met, including deficits being erased, the board's needing a long-term financially stable position, and more.
3: So no time soon. I won't be rushed on this. If it takes 4 years, it'll be 4 years. If it takes 10 years, it'll take 10 years. But ultimately, the main responsibility is to make sure that students, parents, and teachers have confidence in the system and that we can deliver for them.
1: A new board of trustees is slated to be elected this October. With September well underway, the Ontario Parks Fall Color Report is now available. Officials say the report will be updated daily with leaf color changes from parks all across the province, including Kilbear and Osler Lake. Currently, parks in northwestern Ontario are seeing the most changes at 20%, with many trees transitioning to a yellow dominant color. Locally, the color change sits about 10%. Interested residents are encouraged to check the fall color report often, as color changes will occur quickly over the next month. For a link to the report, visit MyParrySoundNow.com. Ottawa says the inaugural Canada Investment Summit has resulted in nearly $500 billion in new investment commitments to the country. That includes $100 billion from Canada's leading pension funds, insurers, and institutional investors, along with Canada's top banks committing nearly $325 billion in new financing for Canadian businesses and infrastructure. To build on the momentum and unlock even more investment, Prime Minister Mark Carney also announced the new productivity mega deduction, allowing businesses to deduct the cost of a much broader range of assets right away. Officials say it reduces Canada's marginal effective tax rate on new business investments from roughly 13% to 6.4%. They say that that's the lowest of any major economy in the world and less than half the rate in the United States.
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1: And now for a look at Moose Sports. The Blue Jays postseason hopes took a hit last night as the Detroit Tigers thumped Toronto 10-1. The Jays dropped to 2 games back of Cleveland for the third and final wildcard spot in the American League after the Guardians beat the Chicago White Sox 7-6. Toronto looks to avoid the series sweep when they send Max Scherzer to the mound this afternoon.
0: Now, Moose weather.
1: A bit of a mix of sun and cloud to start, but it's going to be mostly sunny today with a high of 21. Overnight, we'll be partly cloudy. Our low is going to be at 12. And a mix of sun and cloud tomorrow, high of 22. And sunshine Friday, high of 17. Right now, it's 15.
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0: It's 5440 and Ocean Pearl on Moose FM. Good morning. It is time for Coffee with Kathy and my co-host this morning. We have Chris in the studio. How's it going, Chris?
1: Oh, pretty good. Thanks. How are you, Kathy?
0: I'm good. Thank you. Thanks for coming in this morning and being a part of Coffee with Kathy.
1: Well, thank you for having me. I'm very excited to be here.
0: Oh, and also a shout out to our sponsor. We have a new sponsor this time. It is Sobeys, proudly Canadian since 1907. So thank you for sponsoring Coffee with Kathy. So Chris, for those that don't know you, that you know are new to the area, kind of tell us a little bit about yourself.
1: All right. Well, I work at the LCBO in Parry Sound. So if you ever want to come in and say hi, just feel free. I've lived here since 2019 with my wife, Natalie, since about 2020, so most of the time. And we have a little two-year-old that keeps us on our feet.
0: And what's her name?
1: Her name is Leah.
0: Leah, that's right. Oh, she is adorable.
1: Oh, thank you.
0: Yeah, I heard she shed a couple of tears this morning when she had to say bye to you.
1: Yeah, she's a bit of a daddy's girl, so seeing me leave like that was a bit tough for her.
0: Aw, well, I'm glad that, you know, you're here today. And is she listening this morning?
1: Probably not at her daycare, but you never know.
0: Oh, that's right. Yeah, daycare. Oh, my goodness. Kids back to school, all that fun stuff. Speaking of which, one of our topics this morning, Chris, that we're going to be doing is, you know, when it comes to if you could go back to school, what would that be for you? So I'll get you to think about that. And we're going to talk about that right after the Fine Young Cannibals on Moose FM.
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0: She drives me crazy. It's a Fine Young Cannibals on Moose FM. It's Coffee with Kathy and Chris this morning. Thank you to Sobeys, proudly Canadian since 1907. So, Chris, topic of the day. If you could go back to any year of school, what year would it be? And maybe, you know, do you have like a favorite class or anything like that? What would that be for you?
1: I would choose to go back to grade six. I went to a small school in Toronto called General Mercer. Very small, but grade six was a really good class because Ms. Green was one of my all-time favorite teachers. She was really nice. We were all really close to her. And I had a lot of friends in that class because we were the only grade six class at the school, and we'd all grown up with each other. So we all knew each other. We were all very close. And I think that's about the only time I've ever felt that with a class.
0: Oh, wow. So that's a great memory to have, right?
1: Yeah, sure is.
0: So for myself, I want to say grade nine when I went to Ottawa to Rideau High School. So I had just gone from the Yukon, small little place, to a big city. So for one, that was really cool and quite an experience. And then when I was going to Rideau High School, it was like there was so many amazing people there. Like, I got to meet so many people. It was kind of one of those years that I don't know, I was popular. I was having a lot of fun. I was into sports. I was doing so much that I wasn't doing in the Yukon. So that's why I really enjoyed going to that high school. So
1: that's awesome.
0: Cool. Yeah. So for those that are listening, you can chime in on our topic of the day. When you think back to, you know, if you could go back to school, what would it be for you, the year, maybe some teachers, any of those memories you can share over on our Facebook page at 103.3 Moose FM.
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2: Now, Moose weather.
3: A bit of a mix of sun and cloud to start, but it's going to be mostly sunny today with a high of 21. Overnight, we'll be partly cloudy. Our low is going to be at 12. And a mix of sun and cloud tomorrow, high of 22. And sunshine Friday, high of 17. Right now, it's 15.
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1: Good morning. I'm Kathy Jennings. That's the sound of the local Ojibwe language student drummers who performed at the official unveiling of the new Francis Pegamagabo Elementary School earlier yesterday. Local officials and dignitaries, including Education Minister Paul Calandra, were joined by multiple generations of the Pegamagabo family for the unveiling. Granddaughter Teresa McKinnis says that the family hopes present and future generations of Native and non-Native people alike can share in the historic feats of bravery and the service of Francis Pegamagabo gave to people of all nations of the world.
2: On June the 29th, 2023, my sister Karen and I presented a picture of Francis at Parry Sound High School where it would inspire our young people to believe in their dreams. Well, my dream has come true. This means a lot to his family, and we are all very grateful.
1: The new Parry Sound Elementary School, which officially opened to students September 8th, will bear the name of the most highly decorated Indigenous soldier in the Canadian military history. Pegamagabo also served as chief and counselor for Wasoxing First Nation and was activist and leader of several First Nation organizations. Education Minister Paul Calandra says that he has no plans to relinquish the ministry's control over the Nearer North District School Board anytime soon. Calandra spoke to reporters following the official opening of the Francis Pegamagabo Elementary School in Parry Sound on Tuesday. Setbacks and delays in the opening of the new school were some of the issues, which prompted a province review, which eventually led to the ministry taking over and appointing a supervisor. Calandra says control of all 8 of the school boards the province is currently supervising, including the Near North Board, will not be returned to trustees until a number of things are met, including deficits being erased, the boards needing a long-term financially stable position, and more.
3: So no time soon. I won't be rushed on this. If it takes 4 years, it'll be 4 years. If it takes 10 years, it'll take 10 years. But ultimately, the main responsibility is to make sure that students, parents, and teachers have confidence in the system and that we can deliver for them.
1: A new board of trustees is slated to be elected this October. With September well underway, the Ontario Parks Fall Color Report is now available. Officials say the report will be updated daily with leaf color changes from parks all across the province, including Kilbear and Osler Lake. Currently, parks in northwestern Ontario are seeing the most changes at 20%, with many trees transitioning to a yellow-dominant color. Locally, the color change sits about 10%. Interested residents are encouraged to check the fall color report often, as color changes will occur quickly over the next month. For a link to the report, visit MyParrySoundNow.com. Ottawa says the inaugural Canada Investment Summit has resulted in nearly $500 billion in new investment commitments to the country. That includes $100 billion from Canada's leading pension funds, insurers, and institutional investors, along with Canada's top banks committing nearly $325 billion in new financing for Canadian businesses and infrastructure. To build on the momentum and unlock even more investment, Prime Minister Mark Carney also announced the new productivity mega deduction, allowing businesses to deduct the cost of a much broader range of assets right away. Officials say it reduces Canada's marginal effective tax rate on new business investments from roughly 13% to 6.4%. They say that that's the lowest of any major economy in the world and less than half the rate in the United States.
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1: And now for a look at Moose Sports. The Blue Jays' postseason hopes took a hit last night as the Detroit Tigers thumped Toronto 10-1. The Jays dropped to 2 games back of Cleveland for the third and final wildcard spot in the American League after the Guardians beat the Chicago White Sox 7-6. Toronto looks to avoid the series sweep when they send Max Scherzer to the mound this afternoon.
0: Now, Moose weather.
1: A bit of a mix of sun and cloud to start, but it's going to be mostly sunny today with a high of 21. Overnight, we'll be partly cloudy. Our low is going to be at 12. And a mix of sun and cloud tomorrow, high of 22. And sunshine Friday, high of 17. Right now, it's 15.
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0: It's Hinder and Lips of an Angel on Moose FM. It's Coffee with Kathy and Chris this morning, sponsored by Sobeys, proudly Canadian since 1907. Okay, so Chris, it's time to get to know you a little better, but I'm not going to make it easy. So I've got 20 seconds on the clock, and we're going to play This or That. And I don't want you to think about it. I just want you to choose one of each one, okay? So it's either this or that.
1: Okay.
0: Okay, so let me just get the timer going. All right. Coffee or tea?
1: Coffee.
0: Early bird or night owl?
1: Night owl.
0: Sweeter or salty?
1: Sweet.
0: Dogs or cats?
1: Dogs.
0: Summer or winter?
1: Summer.
0: Pizza or burgers?
1: Burgers.
0: Text or phone call?
1: Text.
0: Beach or cottage?
1: Cottage.
0: Beer or wine?
1: Wine.
0: Blue Jays or Maple Leafs?
1: Maple Leafs.
0: Bacon or sausage?
1: Bacon.
0: All right, you got 11. That's awesome. How do I turn this off? There you go. Not bad. You kind of hesitate on the Blue Jays or Maple Leafs.
1: Yeah.
0: That was a hard one, I guess, eh?
1: It was. And I'm not a big sports person, but I figured I'd go for the Maple Leafs.
0: And yeah. Speaking of Maple Leafs, hockey season beginning soon. Blue Jays, we're not too sure where they are yet. We'll talk more about that tomorrow with our Moose Dugout with Aaron. All right, we'll be back with Chris and Kathy for Coffee with Kathy, sponsored by Sobeys. After 9, we're going to talk about some of the events that are coming up this weekend here in Parry Sound.
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0: Now, Moose weather.
9: A bit of a mix of sun and cloud to start, but it's going to be mostly sunny today with a high of 21. Overnight, we'll be partly cloudy. Our low is going to be at 12. And a mix of sun and cloud tomorrow, high of 22. And sunshine Friday, high of 17. Right now, it's 15.
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1: Good morning. I'm Kathy Jennings. That's the sound of the local Ojibwe language student drummers who performed at the official unveiling of the new Francis Pegamagabo Elementary School earlier yesterday. Local officials and dignitaries, including Education Minister Paul Calandra, were joined by multiple generations of the Pegamagabo family for the unveiling. Granddaughter Teresa McKinnis says that the family hopes present and future generations of Native and non-Native people alike can share in the historic feats of bravery and the service of Francis Pegamagabo gave to people of all nations of the world.
2: On June the 29th, 2023, my sister Karen and I presented a picture of Francis at Parrysound High School where it would inspire our young people to believe in their dreams. Well, my dream has come true. This means a lot to his family, and we are all very grateful.
1: The new Parrysound Elementary School, which officially opened to students September 8th, will bear the name of the most highly decorated Indigenous soldier in the Canadian military history. Pegamagabo also served as chief and counselor for Wasoxing First Nation and was activist and leader of several First Nation organizations. Education Minister Paul Calandra says that he has no plans to relinquish the ministry's control over the Nearing North District School Board anytime soon. Calandra spoke to reporters following the official opening of the Francis Pegamagabo Elementary School in Parrysound on Tuesday. Setbacks and delays in the opening of the new school were some of the issues, which prompted a province review, which eventually led to the ministry taking over and appointing a supervisor. Calandra says control of all 8 of the school boards the province is currently supervising, including the Near North Board, will not be returned to trustees until a number of things are met, including deficits being erased, the board's needing a long-term financially stable position, and more.
3: So no time soon. I won't be rushed on this. If it takes 4 years, it'll be 4 years. If it takes 10 years, it'll take 10 years. But ultimately, the main responsibility is to make sure that students, parents, and teachers have confidence in the system and that we can deliver for them.
1: A new board of trustees is slated to be elected this October. With September well underway, the Ontario Parks Fall Color Report is now available. Officials say the report will be updated daily with leaf color changes from parks all across the province, including Kilbear and Osler Lake. Currently, parks in northwestern Ontario are seeing the most changes at 20%, with many trees transitioning to a yellow-dominant color. Locally, the color change sits about 10%. Interested residents are encouraged to check the fall color report often, as color changes will occur quickly over the next month. For a link to the report, visit MyParrySoundNow.com. Ottawa says the inaugural Canada Investment Summit has resulted in nearly $500 billion in new investment commitments to the country. That includes $100 billion from Canada's leading pension funds, insurers, and institutional investors, along with Canada's top banks committing nearly $325 billion in new financing for Canadian businesses and infrastructure. To build on the momentum and unlock even more investment, Prime Minister Mark Carney also announced the new productivity mega-deduction, allowing businesses to deduct the cost of a much broader range of assets right away. Officials say it reduces Canada's marginal effective tax rate on new business investments from roughly 13% to 6.4%. They say that that's the lowest of any major economy in the world and less than half the rate in the United States.
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1: And now for a look at Moose Sports. The Blue Jays' postseason hopes took a hit last night as the Detroit Tigers thumped Toronto 10-1. The Jays dropped to 2 games back of Cleveland for the third and final wildcard spot in the American League after the Guardians beat the Chicago White Sox 7-6. Toronto looks to avoid the series sweep when they send Max Scherzer to the mound this afternoon.
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1: A bit of a mix of sun and cloud to start, but it's going to be mostly sunny today with a high of 21. Overnight will be partly cloudy, our low is going to be at 12, and a mix of sun and cloud tomorrow, high of 22, and sunshine Friday, high of 17. Right now, it's 15.
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0: It's Sega and Wind 'em Up. It's Coffee with Kathy and Chris this morning, sponsored by Sobeys, proudly Canadian since 1907. So, Chris, do you have to work this weekend?
1: Yes.
0: On Saturday?
1: Yeah.
0: Oh, okay, that's a shame, because I was just looking at our events page at myperrysoundnow.com, and on Saturday, of course, there's that Be an Air Cadet for the Day, which I'm going to be attending. That's happening at Market Square. Also, Wasoxing First Nation Annual Traditional Powwow is Saturday and Sunday. So you can find all the details over in that events page. But there's also going on the Perry Sound Bee and Honey Festival, and you found out some details about it.
1: Yes, there's going to be a pest pinata where you get a chance to whack the pesky varroa mite, the most common pest of honeybees. There's going to be bee bingo and some honey painting, hive painting. I'm kind of curious about that one.
0: That sounds like a lot of fun, too. And okay, so you said honey bee bingo, right?
1: Bee bingo, yeah.
0: I wonder how that's going to go. That sounds like a lot of fun. One thing I also saw is they have, of course, honey tasting booth. And so they're going to have local, Canadian, and international honey, over 20 different kinds.
1: Wow.
0: I know, right? So I'd be really interested to find out about all of that. So anything you want to know about bees, this is the weekend to do it. So it's on Saturday at Kinsman Park from 11 until 3. So you could check out all those details on our events page for anything that's going on around our community. Just go to myperrysoundnow.com. All right, Chris, well, we're going to wrap up Coffee with Kathy, and I just want to say thanks for co-hosting with me this morning.
1: Well, it's been a pleasure. Thank you for having me, Kathy.
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13: A bit of a mix of sun and cloud to start, but it's going to be mostly sunny today with a high of 21. Overnight, we'll be partly cloudy. Our low is going to be at 12. And a mix of sun and cloud tomorrow, high of 22.

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14: Now, Moose Weather.
15: A bit of a mix of sun and cloud to start, but it's going to be mostly sunny today with a high of 21. Overnight, we'll be partly cloudy. Our low is going to be at 12. And a mix of sun and cloud tomorrow, high of 22. And sunshine Friday, high of 17. Right now, it's 15.
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2: Now, Moose Weather.
3: A bit of a mix of sun and cloud to start, but it's going to be mostly sunny today with a high of 21. Overnight, we'll be partly cloudy. Our low is going to be at 12. And a mix of sun and cloud tomorrow, high of 22. And sunshine Friday, high of 17.
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0: Now, Moose weather.
1: A bit of a mix of sun and cloud to start, but it's going to be mostly sunny today with a high of 21. Overnight, we'll be partly cloudy. Our low is going to be at 12. And a mix of sun and cloud tomorrow, high of 22. And sunshine Friday, high of 17.
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6: For months now, the same young woman has been seen downtown.

but it's going to be mostly sunny today with a high of 21. Overnight, we'll be partly cloudy. Our low is going to be at 12. And a mix of sun and cloud tomorrow, high of 22. And sunshine Friday, high of 17. 103.3 Moose FM.

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10: Now, Moose Weather.
11: The sun will continue to shine this afternoon, and we will see a high of 21 degrees. Partly cloudy overnight, low of 12. Tomorrow, more sunny skies and a high of 22. Friday's forecast, a mix of sun and cloud, and a daytime high of 17 degrees.
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0: I died and you just stood up. I died and you walked by and said, no, I'm dead.
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2: Good afternoon. I'm Andrew Mendler. Residents on a portion of William Street will be without water until around 6 p.m. According to town officials, the impacted area stretches from Rosetta Street down William halfway to Cascade Street. The water interruption is required to facilitate construction of a new water main. Bemadjatun Search and Rescue is in need of volunteers. Officials with the local volunteer search and rescue organization are looking for people willing to act as mock subjects in their annual large-scale training exercise at Kildare Provincial Park. Volunteers would act as lost or missing people, an injured camper, or a bystander with information, assisting the search and rescue team with their drill. According to officials, volunteers may be in place for an extended period of time until they're located. For more details on how to participate, visit MyParrySoundNow.com. A new cohort of medical students from the Northern Ontario School of Medicine have joined the West Parry Sound Health Center. Officials say the students, who arrived at the hospital last week, will be working and learning in town until April as part of their third-year clerkship. The RCMP has charged a 31-year-old Calgary resident with uttering death threats against the Prime Minister. On July 28th, the RCMP Federal Policing Northwest Region's Integrated National Security Enforcement Team received information that a YouTube account had posted threats to kill Prime Minister Mark Carney. An arrest was made, and the accused was scheduled to appear at the Alberta Court of Justice in Calgary yesterday. Last month, a 51-year-old Montreal man was arrested and charged for uttering death threats. The RCMP says they involved allegations of threats made towards the PM in an email sent to a senator and others.
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2: In Moose Sports, the Toronto Blue Jays will look to avoid a series sweep at the hands of the Detroit Tigers this afternoon. Max Scherzer gets the start. First pitch is 3:07. The Jays sit two games back of Cleveland for the final wildcard spot. The Guardians will take on the Chicago White Sox this afternoon.
1: Now, Moose weather.
2: The sun will continue to shine this afternoon, and we will see a high of 21 degrees. Partly cloudy overnight, low of 12. Tomorrow, more sunny skies and a high of 22. Friday's forecast, a mix of sun and cloud, and a daytime high of 17 degrees.
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2: Now, Moose weather.
3: The sun will continue to shine this afternoon, and we will see a high of 21 degrees. Partly cloudy overnight, low of 12. Tomorrow, more sunny skies and a high of 22. Friday's forecast, a mix of sun and cloud, and a daytime high of 17 degrees.
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0: Now, Moose weather.
11: The sun will continue to shine this afternoon, and we will see a high of 21 degrees. Partly cloudy overnight, low of 12. Tomorrow, more sunny skies and a high of 22. Friday's forecast, a mix of sun and cloud, and a daytime high of 17 degrees.
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0: Now, Moose Weather.
16: The sun will continue to shine this afternoon, and we will see a high of 21 degrees. Partly cloudy overnight, low of 12. Tomorrow, more sunny skies and a high of 22. Friday's forecast, a mix of sun and cloud, and a daytime high of 17 degrees.
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6: Now, Moose weather.
7: The sun will continue to shine this afternoon, and we will see a high of 21 degrees. Partly cloudy overnight, low of 12. Tomorrow, more sunny skies and a high of 22. Friday's forecast, a mix of sun and cloud, and a daytime high of 17 degrees.
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0: Now, Moose weather.
7: The sun will continue to shine this afternoon, and we will see a high of 21 degrees. Partly cloudy overnight, low of 12. Tomorrow, more sunny skies and a high of 22. Friday's forecast, a mix of sun and cloud, and a daytime high of 17 degrees.
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0: Now, Moose Weather.
7: The sun will continue to shine this afternoon, and we will see a high of 21 degrees. Partly cloudy overnight, low of 12. Tomorrow, more sunny skies and a high of 22. Friday's forecast, a mix of sun and cloud, and a daytime high of 17 degrees.
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0: Now, Moose weather.
11: The sun will continue to shine this afternoon, and we will see a high of 21 degrees. Partly cloudy overnight, low of 12. Tomorrow, more sunny skies and a high of 22. Friday's forecast, a mix of sun and cloud, and a daytime high of 17 degrees.
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0: Now, Moose Weather.
12: The sun will continue to shine this afternoon, and we will see a high of 21 degrees. Partly cloudy overnight, low of 12. Tomorrow, more sunny skies and a high of 22. Friday's forecast, a mix of sun and cloud, and a daytime high of 17 degrees.
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1: Good afternoon. I'm Andrew Mendler. Local union officials are not pleased with the fact the province is planning to continue to supervise the Near North District School Board for the foreseeable future. A new Board of Trustees is slated to be elected October 26th. However, President of the Elementary Teachers Federation of Ontario Local, Rob Hammond, says nobody knows exactly what role those trustees will have while the board remains under ministry control.
2: We have people who have been reluctant to even run for trustee because they don't even know whether they'll have any power or whether they'll have the ability to do anything.
1: Hammond says the provincial government needs to respect local democracy and people's voices need to be heard locally. He is calling for the province to relinquish control of the board and reinstate trustees following the October election. Residents on a portion of William Street will be without water until around 6 p.m. According to town officials, the impacted area stretches from Rosetta Street down William, halfway to Cascade Street. The water interruption is required to facilitate construction of a new water main. Bemadjatun Search and Rescue is in need of volunteers. Officials with the local volunteer search and rescue organization are looking for people willing to act as mock subjects in their annual large-scale training exercise at Kildare Provincial Park. Volunteers would act as a lost or missing person, an injured camper, or bystander with information, assisting the search and rescue team with the drill. According to officials, volunteers may be in place for an extended period of time until located. The exercise is scheduled to take place October 17th from 8 a.m. to 3 p.m. For more details, including how to participate, visit MyParrySoundNow.com. A new cohort of medical students from the Northern Ontario School of Medicine have joined the West Parry Sound Health Center. Officials say the students, who arrived at the hospital last week, will be working and learning in town until April as part of their third-year clerkship. In Moose Sports, the Toronto Blue Jays are currently looking to avoid a sweep at the hands of the Detroit Tigers. The Jays are down 1-0 early in that game. And earlier today, the Cleveland Guardians beat the Chicago White Sox 6-3. Cleveland now jumps Chicago for the division lead, and the Jays are chasing the White Sox, who currently hold down the final wildcard spot.
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1: Partly cloudy skies tonight, low of 12 degrees. Tomorrow, we will see mainly sunny skies and a high of 22. Friday, the sun will continue to shine and we will see a high of 17.
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17: Partly cloudy skies tonight, low of 12 degrees. Tomorrow, we will see mainly sunny skies and a high of 22. Friday, the sun will continue to shine and we will see a high of 17.
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1: 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Our Coal Lake Paddling Center is closing for good. 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
15: Partly cloudy skies tonight, low of 12 degrees. Tomorrow, we will see mainly sunny skies and a high of 22. Friday, the sun will continue to shine and we will see a high of 17.
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1: Good afternoon. I'm Andrew Mendler. Local union officials are not pleased with the fact the province is planning to continue to supervise the Near North District School Board for the foreseeable future. A new board of trustees is slated to be elected October 26th. However, president of the Elementary Teachers Federation of Ontario Local, Rob Hammond, says nobody knows exactly what role those trustees will have while the board remains under ministry control.
2: We have people who have been reluctant to even run for trustee because they don't even know whether they'll have any power or whether they'll have the ability to do anything.
1: Hammond says the provincial government needs to respect local democracy and people's voices need to be heard locally. He is calling for the province to relinquish control of the board and reinstate trustees following the October election. Residents on a portion of William Street will be without water until around 6 p.m. According to town officials, the impacted area stretches from Rosetta Street down William, halfway to Cascade Street. The water interruption is required to facilitate construction of a new water main. Bemadjatun Search and Rescue is in need of volunteers. Officials with the local volunteer search and rescue organization are looking for people willing to act as mock subjects in their annual large-scale training exercise at Kildare Provincial Park. Volunteers would act as a lost or missing person, an injured camper, or bystander with information, assisting the search and rescue team with the drill. According to officials, volunteers may be in place for an extended period of time until located. The exercise is scheduled to take place October 17th from 8 a.m. to 3 p.m. For more details, including how to participate, visit MyParrySoundNow.com. A new cohort of medical students from the Northern Ontario School of Medicine have joined the West Parry Sound Health Centre. Officials say the students, who arrived at the hospital last week, will be working and learning in town until April as part of their third-year clerkship. In Moose Sports, the Toronto Blue Jays are looking to avoid a sweep at the hands of the Detroit Tigers. That game is currently underway, having started shortly after 3 o'clock. Earlier today, the Cleveland Guardians beat the Chicago White Sox to jump them and take over the Central Division lead. The Jays are now 2 games back of Chicago for the final wildcard spot.
0: Now, Moose weather.
1: Partly cloudy skies tonight, low of 12 degrees. Tomorrow, we will see mainly sunny skies and a high of 22. Friday, the sun will continue to shine and we will see a high of 17.
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15: Now, Moose Weather.
16: Partly cloudy skies tonight, low of 12 degrees. Tomorrow, we will see mainly sunny skies and a high of 22. Friday, the sun will continue to shine and we will see a high of 17.
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11: Partly cloudy skies tonight, low of 12 degrees. Tomorrow, we will see mainly sunny skies and a high of 22. Friday, the sun will continue to shine and we will see a high of 17.
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8: Now, Moose weather.
9: Partly cloudy skies tonight, low of 12 degrees. Tomorrow, we will see mainly sunny skies and a high of 22. Friday, the sun will continue to shine and we will see a high of 17.
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0: Now, Moose Weather.
16: Partly cloudy skies tonight, low of 12 degrees. Tomorrow, we will see mainly sunny skies and a high of 22. Friday, the sun will continue to shine and we will see a high of 17.
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7: Partly cloudy skies tonight, low of 12 degrees. Tomorrow, we will see mainly sunny skies and a high of 22. Friday, the sun will continue to shine and we will see a high of 17.
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0: Now, Moose Weather.
7: Partly cloudy skies tonight, low of 12 degrees. Tomorrow, we will see mainly sunny skies and a high of 22. Friday, the sun will continue to shine, and we will see a high of 17.
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